Bruno Mars kicks off the night show on your Monday. 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It is Jay this hour, Mark and Bore, Russell Dickerson. 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

0: Your music station, Star 99.1. It's Jay Michaels. He's here. What up, Dan Adair?
1: Well, hey, Jay Michaels.
0: We start off with a very crappy situation.
1: Oh, man, on a Monday?
0: No, talk about poop.
1: Oh, jeez.
0: I found this on the New York Post. Don't know why, but a divorce expert went viral claiming men are weaponizing pooping causing divorce. Women claim that men are staying in the bathroom longer to avoid time with their families.
1: Can you blame us? Can you blame us? They're not going to check in there. It's the only place they're not coming to look for you.
0: Oh, God.
1: But in my case, they still look for me.
0: This is a real thing.
1: Yeah, for sure.
0: Divorces are up 82% because of poop.
1: Are you done yet? I need help out here.
0: The average man spends 49 and a half minutes in the bathroom.
1: That's trouble, fellas. That's trouble.
0: Keep swiping.
1: Yeah. Oh, no. You got to get up off that pot eventually.
0: Look for those pandas on Instagram.

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1: Making it clean. 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

His name, Cameron Whitcomb, Kingdom of Fear, new to star. Now we're bringing Phillip Phillips to town. 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

0: Dan and Dare.
1: J. Michael.
0: We've talked about tattoos in the past because you have many.
1: Yeah.
0: How many do you have?
1: I don't know.
0: Dude, okay.
1: I'm done enough.
0: Beyond five.
1: Oh, yeah, yeah.
0: I have zero.
1: Okay.
0: Well, apparently, women who have more than five tattoos have mental illness.
1: Oh, no. No, you're trying to start a fight over here, Jay? Somebody's going to come get
0: this you. This is a research out of Boston. I just read it and I present it to you.
1: What if it's the other way around? Maybe they just tricked you.
0: Men were not involved. This was women.
1: Oh, this is a study by women for women?
0: More than five tattoos.
1: I like tattoos, so maybe I guess I'll...
0: This had nothing to do with you.
1: I'll take mental illness
0: I'm
1: over
0: afraid
1: them.
0: I'm saying to even I like say girls, this around,
1: I like
0: Dan.
1: Girls with tattoos.
0: I'm not going to lie. Dan will beat my ass.
1: No, I like the girls with tattoos, so maybe I'll just take mental illness over a strong mind.
0: Crazy
1: tattoos.
0: Eyes.
1: Yeah, that's right. As long as she's tattooed.
2: They say the holy water's watered down, and this town's lost its faith. Our colors will fade eventually, so if our time is running out, day after day, we'll make the mundane a masterpiece. Oh my, oh my love, I take one look at you, you're taking me out.

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Did you know Olivia Rodrigo is bringing the Unravel Tour to the State Farm Arena in Atlanta, November 11th and 12th? 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

0: shortest song on the radio. 1:37. I kid you not. You can time it. Dominic Fike, Baby Doll. It is Jay, Hillary Duff, and Bieber on the way.
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2: What up, Jay?
1: When I say the word research or a survey, Dan starts to cringe.
2: I almost walk out of the studio every time you say it.
1: Now, apparently all men have a little feminine thing that they do.
2: Well, what's that?
1: I don't know. I'm asking what you do.
2: Maybe I sleep on my side in like a little ball, like a little kid. Like that. Like, I don't know.
1: I have a body pillow
2: that I
1: sleep with, but it doesn't define us as being feminine.
2: No, I cry at Publix commercials.
1: Okay, here we go. Full disclosure, I cannot watch a movie where a dog dies.
2: See, well, there you go. And that makes me feminine or makes you feminine. That's so
1: an Extreme Makeover Home Edition where they say, move that bus, I'm all tears.
2: 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Now there's probably more than
1: I'm going to bite my nails now.

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Did you know

She'll be alright. 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And in fact, tonight, she did confirm. 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

She'll be alright. 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

0: Star 99.1, the early morning crew with Kevin and Miss Josie. Welcome into a Tuesday morning. Get ready to kick off our EMC Rewind. Did you have a great night last night?
1: It was a good night. It was pretty good. I'm not awake.
0: I can tell you're not awake yet.
1: I'm trying to stretch. I slept in a little bit.
0: Yesterday, just to tell our listeners, I walked in, you had coffee made this morning. I mean, the coffee pot was dry.
1: Sorry. Some days I got it, some days I don't. I used up all my effort already for the week yesterday.
0: Okay. I get it. I'll make the coffee here in just a minute.
1: Appreciate you, buddy. Okay, I'm literally holding my head up by my hair right now.
0: Yes, you are.
1: We have some Jonas Brothers tickets for you today, and we'll have those all week long when we do Brain Tickler Trivia at 7:15. We'll do the no-name game for some Shipley's Donuts at 6:45. Let's go ahead. We'll get our day started with a minute of motivation. Okay, I got a question worth asking yourself any given day. Am I choosing these things in my life, or am I just reacting to the things given to me? Because it's surprisingly easy to do the second one almost all the time, because your alarm goes off and then you get everybody and yourself where they need to be. You start answering messages, you handle the problems, or you do the laundry, or you adjust your plans, and suddenly it's 4 o'clock and you spent your entire day reacting to things. And I thought that was really interesting. That's just life sometimes, to be fair. But we can get so used to responding, you know, especially if you're working 40 more hours a week, you just respond to everybody and everything else that you forget to ask yourself what you want. And that is the reality most of the time. You don't get to decide if you pick up your sick kid from school, and you don't get to decide if you're going to do the assignment your boss gave you last minute. But I do hope that you make some decisions for what you want instead of just what you're used to. Like maybe you get home, and normally the first thing you do, maybe you sit down in front of the TV, even though there's nothing on that you particularly want to watch. It's like a habit. And then you start looking for something that you might want to watch. You don't even want to do it. What do you want to do with that time that you do have? What will fill your cup? Is it a walk, or is it family time? Is it using your talents? Like maybe you were in chorus. When was the last time you sang out loud as good as you could? Maybe it's painting, whatever it is. When you get these opportunities, I hope you recognize them today and as the week and as time goes on. Is this what I want? Or is this just what's being offered? And you will find those moments where you get a say in what happens next. And I hope you make it something good.
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0: Star 99.1, the early morning crew with Kevin and Miss Josie. Guys, we're in the middle of our EMC Rewind. And don't forget, coming up around 6:30, we'll have your history lesson of the day.
1: All right. And wait, what? Today's weird news story.
0: Weird news story Tuesday. That's right. 8:15. Okay, I've got to go make the coffee.
1: Get it together,
0: okay,
1: girl.
0: Okay. I've got the coffee.
1: Get it together. If y'all are listening this morning, you can do it. You're just going to have the best day. Look, go ahead and make it happen. Just an extra little bit of motivation. Again, Jonas Brothers tickets coming up at 7:15. Let's take a look back at yesterday's good news story.
0: But it's time for Good News Story Monday. All right, here we go. Here we go.
1: Okay.
0: If you met up with a grumpy gran 1948 on Fortnite, you've played with royalty, okay? A 78-year-old Scottish grandmother, her name is Catherine Bowie, has been named the world's oldest female Fortnite streamer by Guinness World Records. She began playing in 2017 and now has an audience of more than 24,000 followers, and she plays every day. I listened to her interview, and she's a little hard to understand, but she said she just happened to see, I think, her grandson playing it. She fell in love with it.
1: What?
0: She's been playing it ever since.
1: That's adorable.
0: I've never played Fortnite as well.
1: Is Rylan not into it?
0: Oh, he's into it, but I just kind of...
1: I think I did
0: watched him and just kind of... It didn't really excite me that much.
1: Mm.
0: But he was all into it.
1: Let's see. Fortnite. I need to look at the game.
0: So you can remember it?
1: Okay. Yeah. I can remember it. Yeah. I just wanted to look at the gameplay. This is not the one where any online person can submit their game, right? This is an actual game.
0: It's an actual game, from what I understand.
1: Okay. Yeah. I got you.
0: Okay.
1: Do you know how long a Fortnite is?
0: Mm-mm.
1: 2 weeks.
0: Oh, really?
1: Yeah.
0: Oh, yeah, I know that. I had no clue. How about this? Firefighters in the UK came to the rescue of a teenager who got stuck in a baby seat swing at a park.
1: Oh, bless.
0: Didn't require jaws of life. They used small tools to release the teenager and make him and the seat safe use again. By the way, some more good news for this teen. They didn't release his name.
1: Oh, goodness gracious. I've seen these videos. Somebody just thinks they're going to be cute and getting that. You can't get back out again.
0: You can't.
1: And they start to panic. I've seen people get real serious real quick about, no, wait, guys, I can't get out. No, wait, guys.

0: to get on to.
1: I didn't like my headline, but I mean, you know, it is what it
0: that's
1: is.
0: That's a right? nice story. Can you imagine, though, being the friends and he keeps saying, this hurts, this really hurts, yeah. and them being like, get over it. Get over it, man. You're being a baby.
1: I will say that, you know, my father, he passed away of cancer, but it all started with breast cancer. So it's, you know, it's just as important as it is in males as it is in females as well. I'm just telling the guys out there, make sure if you feel something, get it checked out.
0: Yeah, check yourself. You're in the shower, just rub all over. Yeah. See how it's feeling to you.
1: Get it checked out.
0: Check it out under those armpits everywhere, okay?
1: That's good news story Monday on Star 99.1.
0: Y'all couldn't see me acting it out. But you're
1: acting it.
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0: Star 99.1, the early morning crew with Kevin and Miss Josie. Going to wrap up our EMC Rewind. I got the coffee brewing, so I'm going to get you a cup here in a moment. And we got your forecast, which is going to be a beautiful day on tap here moments away.
1: I got big plans for today. I might even wash my van today. You're
0: not going to do it.
1: I could hear it. I didn't have the conviction in my voice. I'm not buying it.
0: Today's not today. You won't do it.
1: When is it supposed to rain? Like later?
0: Later on. Yeah, this Saturday and Sunday. There's like 80% chance of showers.
1: All the way at the weekend, huh?
0: Mm-hmm. Yep.
1: Like it likes to do.
0: Yep.
1: Appreciate you so much. Let's look back at yesterday. These were games that we played in school that are too dangerous to play these days.
0: You know, I was reading an article when we got in here this morning just before 5 o'clock. It was talking about old school games schools have banned or restricted. So I started reading it, and I was like, okay, I'm just going to bring this up this morning. All right, number one on the list, you had it right, dodgeball.
1: Dodgeball!
0: Yeah, dodgeball. Gosh, I remember playing that, and yes, I had a few red marks on my legs.
1: But it hurts.
0: But it was fun, though.
1: I bet you, and people would get like jammed fingers and stuff from trying to catch the ball.
0: Yes.
1: That hurt.
0: How about musical chairs?
1: Oh,
0: we played that back in the day. We played musical chairs in PE, matter of fact.
1: Funny to me. But I've seen grown folks on YouTube just like knocking each other out of chairs.
0: Yeah.
1: Jerking a chair out from under somebody else to sit in it. I can see how that one, they might, the insurance might not cover it.
0: How about this one? Red Rover.
1: Oh.
0: What was it used to say? Red Rover,
1: and then send so-and-so right over.
0: Yeah.
1: And then they would run and try to break the line, the chain that you were holding hands with each other. And that's probably just another instance of people getting their wrists or themselves hurt.
0: Here you go. There was a San Diego area district paid a $15,000 settlement after a seventh grader broke a leg during an unsupervised game at school.
1: How do you break a leg doing Red Rover?
0: That's kind of what I was wondering, but apparently they did.
1: That's intense.
0: Mm.
1: It's not supposed to be that intense. Huh?
0: Kickball. They don't play kickball anymore.
1: No? Why not? Because people get hit by a line drive or something?
0: Yeah, injury concerns.
1: Oh,
0: running, falling, occasionally
1: running
0: scraping
1: and falling?
0: Knees. They say occasionally scraping a knee or something. So schools are scared about it.
1: Do you remember your worst knee scrape? Does that bring up any?
0: I had a lot of them.
1: I remember when it was somebody at the YMCA rolled a ball out, and it was that red dodgeball, by the way.

0: It rolled out in front of me, and I saw flat on the ground. That was the worst I ever skint money, and I still remember it.
1: Okay, so I brought this one up. One Alabama school deemed this game inappropriate in 2018. Duck, duck, goose.
0: Why?
1: Yeah. I explain to what duck, duck, goose is, because I'm trying to think.
0: It's when you sit in a circle, and one person gets up, and they tap people on the head, and they say duck, duck, duck, duck, and then whenever they say goose and tag somebody on the head, they have to chase you around the circle and try to get you before you get back to your spot.
1: Oh, okay. Okay. Well, it didn't say which Alabama school. I just happened to see that. I missed that this morning. And then it just says games using hard balls, such as restricted soccer balls, baseballs, and other harder playground balls, because it could accidentally cause some serious damages to students. So they've kind of stopped doing that.
0: Oh, that's silly. I don't want to be the person that's like, in my day, we just got beat up and it was fine, but still.
1: What are one of the things that you really enjoyed in PE? I remember going in and we used to get the parachute.
0: That's the first thing I thought of.
1: Yeah, I used to love that. I don't know why I loved it, but I loved pulling out the parachute.
0: Because it's classic, because it was the best thing in the world. You know, I'm a grown person. I think I should. I wonder how much like one of those parachutes cost, because
1: that was a lot of fun.
0: That was glorious. Yeah. And you got some of those, like the ball pit balls, that they were this light plastic, and you would play popcorn.
1: Yes.
0: And then every now and then they would tell you to get underneath the parachute.
1: I was just thinking
0: And
1: that.
0: You would raise it up really high, up, up, up, up, up, and then you would flip around underneath it and pull it down around.
1: Oh man, that was so fun.
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1: I'm News 19 meteorologist Ben Smith. Another glorious afternoon today. A mostly sunny sky with highs in the mid to upper 80s. Overnight lows tonight in the mid 50s. That dry air really cooling off in a hurry. How about low 90s? It's going to be hot on Wednesday afternoon, but major changes this weekend. Rain chances up on Friday afternoon all the way through Sunday with highs in the low to mid 80s. I'm News 19 meteorologist Ben Smith with your Weather Authority forecast.
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2: And good morning to you, Tennessee Valley. We're looking absolutely gorgeous this morning. We had a little delay earlier on 565 eastbound while they moved some equipment around, but it is gone now. So that's the great news for you. And even better news is you're looking good from one end of 565 to the other. No delays right now. You're looking great on Highway 72 going out the other end of Huntsville and all the way over to Scottsboro, from Scottsboro to the state line with no delays there. 35 over into the Fort Payne area, Sand Mountain area, 75 looking good. Looking good in and around the Shoals with no delays there on Florence Boulevard right now. And just looking great on 231 going all the way to Arab and south, and 565 to I-65 and 65 south from Cullen all the way to the Tennessee state line to the north. Looking good. Keep the seatbelts buckled. We'll be back with some times in just a minute. From the Tennessee Valley Traffic Center, I'm David Cruz, Mr. Traffic.
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0: Star 99.1, 613, and a chilly 56 as you head out. 87 for the high today. I didn't tell you last hour. Got up this morning. I was like, man, it feels hot in here. And it shouldn't because it's 56 degrees outside, right?
1: Well, this is hot to you?
0: Well, I was hot in the house.
1: Oh.
0: And so I went and looked, and my air's not working. What a time for
1: Oh, no. No. Buddy, I'm sorry.
0: I've been on the edge of, do I get a new unit or not? I haven't decided yet.
1: It seems like you just went through this last year. Or am I making that up?
0: No. You're not making it up. Okay. It's just, yeah. It's getting close. I've been trying to milk it as long as I can. Yeah. I think the milk has ran dry.
1: Ain't there no more, man. Ain't got no more.
0: Been milking. Oh, by the way, I didn't notice last hour as well. You got pandas on your shirt.
1: I do.
0: Didn't some pandas just arrive in Atlanta? At the Atlanta
1: what?
0: Zoo?
1: I don't know.
0: From China or wherever? Really? I thought I saw a national story on that yesterday.
1: Every single giant panda in the world belongs to China.
0: Yeah.
1: And they call it panda diplomacy. When we're in good relations with with China, they will let pandas come over. We talked about this, I think, a couple years ago when they were going to take the pandas back.
0: So oh, yeah. What, yes.
1: You remember?
0: Yes, I do remember.
1: So I guess we're... Dude,
0: I guess we're good. I'm assuming we're good. I mean, their leader was over here the other day. So
1: That's true.
0: I guess we're good. I you'll have to verify that story for me, but I'm pretty sure that some pandas have arrived at the Atlanta Zoo.
1: Oh, get a look.
0: And if so, I wouldn't mind trying to make a trip over there to see them, to be honest with you.
1: Have you been to see the pandas before?
0: I have not.
1: I got to see them, I think, at the... It must have been maybe in Memphis, at the Memphis Zoo, because they have a really great zoo there, and I've seen them somewhere.
0: So in other words, China is not going to sell us the pandas. They're just going to let us borrow the pandas.
1: No, they do not sell them.
0: They can't just give us one panda or two pandas so we can, like, multiply pandas?
1: They did two days ago. The Atlanta Zoo welcomed two new giant pandas. Aw, it's Ping Ping, who's a six-year-old male, and Fu Sheng, who is a female panda. That name means peace and double blessings. I'm sure I mispronounced it, but I tried my best.
0: So how long do they stay in the United States? Does it say? I'm just curious.
1: I don't know.
0: You have to look at that and see. And maybe you can pass
1: they
0: it on.
1: They flew in on the FedEx Panda Express, Boeing 777.
0: Can you imagine how nervous you would have to be if you were on that flight or you were the pilot? Because, I mean, you've got some very special cargo on this plane. And you got to get it safely to Atlanta.
1: Okay, so it looks like they're not going to be visible immediately. They have to spend about a month in like a quarantine area and get taken care of and make sure they get acclimated.
0: All right, well, I'll plan a trip then.
1: You can go see the pandas.
0: I'm going to go see the pandas.
1: You should.
0: I'm going to see
1: it. It's a cross-stitch shirt, by the way. Those are the pandas on my shirt. One is there's three pandas and one's holding a balloon. It's just something my mom made for me like 30 years ago, and I still wear it.
0: Whoa, you've had that shirt for 30 years? Yep. It don't look 30 years old, even though
1: it's got a hole in it.
0: I think it's got a little hole in it, but that's okay.
1: I need to patch that hole.
0: It's getting close to the wrong place, so you need to patch
1: it. That's it. It's not that high. It's right in the middle of my abdomen.
0: Be careful. I think you get bigger and bigger and bigger.
1: Kevin can't. He didn't sleep well last night, so he's going to be like this all day.
0: You got it.
1: Everybody.
0: Oh, man. All right, stay with us. 7:15 this morning. Jonas Brothers. These tickets are hot. I'm getting texts left and right.
1: Got it. It's the Burning Up All Over Again tour, so we'll have those for you with the Brain Tickler Trivia all week long at 7:15. Plus, at 6:45, got Shipley's Donuts.
0: Woo-hoo!
1: For the no-name game.
0: All right, y'all stick around. As always, we got our history lesson around 6:30. Good morning.
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0: Star 99.1, 626 and 56 in the Valley. Coming up, we got our history lesson of the day. We're going to do something different today.
1: What?
0: We're not going to do a celebrity birthday. We're going to do a theme of a TV show.
1: What?
0: And we're going to let you guess it and let them guess it, and we'll see if you're right or not. Close your eyes, okay? Because I don't want you to see this. Close your eyes.
1: Okay, my eyes
0: are closed. You got your eyes are closed?
1: If you're driving, don't close your eyes.
0: Yeah, don't. No, if you're driving, don't close your eyes, but I don't want you to look at my screen.
1: I'm closed.
0: Okay, here we go. Eyes. Everybody listen. See if you can figure this out.
1: Oh, my goodness.
0: All right, what do you think that is? Okay, let me
1: move it out here. I'm getting family vibes from it.
0: Okay.
1: Or, you know, just it's a lighthearted comedy is what I'm hearing.
0: You can open your eyes now.
1: Oh, okay, thank you.
0: What do you think?
1: I was about to take a nap. She told me to open my eyes. Perfect Strangers.
0: Perfect Strangers. Okay, the theme, that theme you just heard, the part of that theme, what TV show does that go to?
1: Oh, all man. Right?
0: Who wrote that is having

0: Star 99.1, the early morning crew. Kevin and Miss Josie, thanks for waking up with us. 6:31 and 55 in the Valley. More in your traffic and weather is on the way, but time for our history lesson of the day.
1: Okay.
0: Today's National Coffee Day.
1: Oh, it's National Coffee Day.
0: It is. It's Coffee Day.
1: Did you put together any deals and stuffs?
0: No, I don't care about no deals. I just drink one cup of coffee a day. Why would I worry about that? I got to move on.
1: You don't even want me to look up and see what free coffee you can get today?
0: Nah.
1: Do you know coffee is the second most traded commodity in the world after oil?
0: I don't care.
1: Okay, go ahead.
0: Go ahead. You can look over there while I'm talking. Sure. VFW Day.
1: Whatever.
0: You're going to look anyway. National Mocha Day and Swedish Fish Day.
1: Gross. Okay. Hate them. Can't
0: I'll let you
1: stand
0: know.
1: Them.
0: There's not going to be any deals on coffee today. I guarantee you. There's not going to be because everybody wants their profits. I'm telling you, there's not going to be. Nope, there's not going to be.
1: Okay. I'm getting it.
0: 32 days left till Halloween, just so you know why she's over there looking.
1: 32 days left till Halloween?
0: Yep.
1: Goodness gracious.
0: You got it.
1: Great balls of fire.
0: All right. A few things that happened on this day while you're looking at coffee deals. 17.

0: 1889, the first regular army is established by the United States Department of War.
1: Yeah.
0: John D. Rockefeller, they say, became the first billionaire on this day in 1916. Some say he wasn't quite a billionaire. They said they probably exaggerated. He was worth about $900 million. That's what they said.
1: Oh, is that all?
0: The Chevrolet Camaro was introduced on this day in 1966. It wasn't going to be called the Chevrolet Camaro. It was almost called the Chevrolet Panther.
1: Panther would have been a cool name. I guess they already had Jaguars.
0: And then Prince and the Revolution's Let's Go Crazy hits number one on this day in 1984.
1: Oh, I think we played that for the No Name game not that long ago.
0: Oh, man. I got this right here. I almost forgot.
1: Wow.
0: I should. Oh, yeah. Yeah. Here we go. Today, let's see here. Today, this came out.
2: It's-a me, Mario. Woohoo!
1: No.
2: Let's-a-go.
0: Nintendo 64 on this day in 1996.
1: Oh, the Nintendo 64. I got you. Okay.
0: Where's the deals at? You got deals over there?
1: I do, actually.
0: What you got?
1: Yes, I do. Okay. So Dunkin' Rewards members can get a free medium coffee with any purchase through the app. And this is going to be the case with most of these. 7Brew says you can get a free state license plate sticker with any drink purchase. And I had to look that up. I was like, what do you mean a license plate sticker? Can we put stickers on our license plates now? No, they mean it is a sticker that looks like a license plate, and they did it by state. So in Alabama, you'll get that.
0: Don't put that on your car. Come on.
1: Let's see. Dutch Bros says with any purchase of 2 drinks, you'll get a mystery straw topper. And they've got tigers and a cow and a flamingo and different things like that. What else do we got? Krispy Kreme says they'll give you free coffee with any purchase if you're a member or whatever. Hey, Whataburger is doing a free coffee, no purchase necessary. What's up now?
0: Okay.
1: And Pilot and Circle K, if you're a member, you can get free coffees there too.
0: Does that make you feel better now that you gave
1: it
0: all the deals out?
1: Okay,
0: just want to make sure. All right, we got to move on. Celebrity birthdays. Halsey is 32.
1: Yeah.
0: Let's see here. Andrew Dice Clay, if you care, is 69.
1: He must be thrilled.
0: And Mike Post is 82 today. Now, I bring up Mike Post because he wrote a lot of sitcom openers and stuff.
1: Yeah.
0: Like one of them being Magnum P.I., Law and Order, The A-Team, Rockford Files, and he wrote this one too, so close your eyes again.
1: So this is the one that you played?
0: Yeah.
1: Did anybody try to guess this one?
0: Try it again. Here we go. Can't believe you don't know this. Come on, Dad, what do you think? You said something earlier, but I don't even know what you were talking about.
1: I think I said Perfect Strangers or something. I don't know.
0: Doogie Howser.
1: Oh, I never saw it.
0: He wrote Doogie Howser's open.
1: I just know that it's aggressively 80s. That's all I could hear.
0: That's your history lesson here on Star 99.1. Your chance to win is on the way.
1: Yeah, I got your Shipley's Donuts free today. Got an assorted dozen for you if you are able to name the song that we play coming up.
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8: A couple of different things affecting your travels this morning. You've got an accident right there at Waltriana and 565 westbound at the ramp. And then you've got another accident that happened last night with a gasoline tanker loaded with 8,500 gallons of fuel. No spill as of right now. It is overturned into the Tennessee River right there at Day Park going into Decatur. It will take large cranes to get it out there. Not sure when all that's going to happen. You've also got some good traffic times this morning. With the exception of Decatur, everything's looking really good right now. 38 minutes from Scottsboro to Huntsville, 36 from Arab, an hour and 10 minutes from Boaz to Huntsville, and it looks like about 43 minutes to get from Gunnersville to Huntsville. And from Ardmore to Huntsville, 39. If you're coming in from the other direction, you're about an hour and 30 minutes to get from Florence to Huntsville. Winchester to Huntsville is about an hour, and you're about 35 minutes going from Decatur to Huntsville and 35 minutes from Athens to Huntsville. Keep the seatbelts buckled. Be safe. From the Tennessee Valley Traffic Center, I'm David Cruz, Mr. Traffic.
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0: On a very cool, beautiful Tuesday, 55, as you head out the door this morning. And speaking of cool, how cool it is to win with our with the no-name song of the day. It's that time.
1: It is. I got a song lined up for you. Now, if you can tell me the name of this song, you will win yourself some Shipley's Donuts, which, by the way, I don't know if you noticed, we have some in the fridge.
0: I did not know that.
1: And this is for assorted dozen. So you get to go in there and you do the thing where you pick out a couple and then a couple more, and then you ask them how many you have left, and then you pick out a couple more and you ask them how many you have left. Okay, so let me see. Shipley's, by the way, right over here off Memorial and
0: University, kind of Memorial and University. Yeah, it's right there.
1: Memorial and University, but it's not like right there on that
0: corner.
1: In the general vicinity, kind of across from Costco. Anyway, here's a little bit of this song. Let's see if you know what it is. If I didn't have my
0: dead air, is that it?
1: If I didn't have my computer on mute. Look there. Can you hear? Things are happening.
2: Right about now, you're about to be possessed.
1: I wonder if that's enough.
0: I don't know. I hope we don't get in trouble with whatever it is. I have no clue what this song is.
1: It's not the meat of the song that we've gotten to yet, which is the most recognizable part. Obviously, here is a little beginning.
2: Right about now, you're about to be possessed.
1: You know what? I'm going to see if y'all know it from this. I'm going to see if y'all know it from just that part there. If you do, you can win these Shipley's Donuts, 256-534-9900.
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2: Okay, so I'm going to play just a little bit of this opening here and see if y'all know what it is.
3: Right about now.
2: Right about now.
3: You're about to be possessed.
2: You can just tell they're about to pull you out on the dance floor.
1: I know.
2: You really can. What's the name of that song? Let's go to the phone. Star 99.1. This is Kevin and Miss Josie. Who's this?
4: Angela.
2: How are you this morning?
4: I'm good. Just heading to work.
2: Well, all right then. It should be a lovely day. Hope they're good to you at work. Let's see if we can get you some donuts this morning. Miss Angela, what song do you think that is?
4: Okay. Is it Jam On It?
2: Oh, no. You're in the right vicinity.
1: Oh, give her another shot.
4: Oh, my gosh. I know what it is now.
1: Come on. Give her another shot.
2: What if I said, woo?
4: Is it Yes?
2: No.
4: DJ Rocky Quick and something. Oh my gosh.
2: You're like,
4: I'm dancing all around.
1: You might hear him play this when a baseball player gets up to bat.
4: Oh my gosh.
1: Sometimes they'll use the song. Some players will use the song.
2: Miss Angela.
4: No, I'm like,
2: you're going to think of it in a minute. And when you do, you call me right back, okay?
4: Okay.
2: Thank you, Miss Angela. Bye.
1: Yeah, okay. A little hard. It's hard. I'm telling you, it's hard.
2: Do I have to play more of it? Yeah, okay. Let me skip a little bit for it. Y'all know this. Y'all know this one. Here's a little bit more.
3: About to be possessed by the sounds of MC Lawfish.
2: What's that now?
1: Phone's ringing. Let's try it again.
2: Maybe you know it now. Star 99.1. This is Kevin and Miss Josie. Who's this?
4: It's Angela. It takes two.
2: Yes!
1: Yeah!
2: You can do it. You just had to run through all those words in your head for a second. And you did it. Congratulations, Angela. What station are you listening to this beautiful Tuesday?
4: Star 99.1.
5: Yeah! The Early Morning Crew with Kevin and Miss Josie. I love the morning show. It gets me going. Just what I'm Star 99.1.
3: Right about now, you're about to be possessed by the sounds of MC Lawfish.

0: Star 99.1, all skaters, please exit the skater floor. All skaters, please exit the skater floor. Now, that's our no-name song of the day this morning, which was...
1: Okay, that was Rob Bass, It Takes Two. Congratulations to Miss Angela.
0: There you go, Angela. Took you twice, but you got it. I would never have thought about that song. I would never
1: got it. She was right. It was Rob Bass and DJ Easy Rock. Okay. And that's who it was from 1988. I really like the early rap music that made it to the airwaves because all of it just told a story. All of it was just like massive amounts of lyrics. You weren't really, well, except for that one part where they say It Takes Two, which, by the way, was pulled by a song called Think About It. And that was written and produced by James Brown.
0: Oh, really?
1: So I can hear the thread of James Brown in there just saying, woo, yeah. And a lot of people just used to get out and dance to that so much. And it was, I don't know, it was just part of an era, especially the early 90s when you had, do you remember Jock Jams?
0: I do. I remember Jock Jams. Yep.
1: They sold the CDs. Yep. I never bought the CDs, but I had a friend that had the CDs. That probably was number one on there. And congratulations again to Angela for winning. I do have another chance for you to win on the way because we're going to do some brain tickler trivia coming up at 7:15 for Jonas Brothers tickets.
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3: Have a lot of heavy, heavy traffic going eastbound 565 through the construction area. It's just very, very slow this morning. Has been ever since they moved that piece of equipment around that really slowed things down. Still have a lot of activity in and around Day Park going into Decatur. They're at 31 and 20 after an accident late last night involving a gasoline tanker with 8,500 gallons of gas on board. Be careful through that area as they finish the cleanup. Still dealing with an accident, Alabama 53 and Shady Grove and Tony. It's got southbound blockage. And then you've got one at Waltriana and 565 westbound right there at the ramp. And all of the inbound routes right now going into Huntsville are very, very heavy for the most part. Going to Decatur, of course, 31 and 20 crossover is. And the medical district is really stacked up this morning. And that may be from kids going to Huntsville High School and turning you down at the light at Harvard. So be careful out there. Keep the seatbelts buckled. Be safe through the school zones and don't pass the school buses. From the Tennessee Valley Traffic Center, I'm David Cruz, Mr. Traffic.
2: From the WHNT News 19 Weather Authority, here's your latest forecast.
4: I'm News 19 meteorologist Ben Smith. Another glorious afternoon today. A mostly sunny sky with highs in the mid to upper 80s.

0: 50s, overnight lows tonight in the mid-50s. That dry air really cooling off in a hurry. How about low 90s? It's going to be hot on Wednesday afternoon, but major changes this weekend. Rain chances up on Friday afternoon all the way through Sunday with highs in the low to mid-80s. I'm News 19 meteorologist Ben Smith with your Weather Authority forecast.
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0: Star 99.1710 with the early morning crew, Kevin and Miss Josie. Boy, it's nice out there. The sun is out, 55 as you head out, but don't let it fool you. 87 for the high today, close to 90 tomorrow.
1: Okay. I got you. I used my heater in the car this morning when I was heading into work.
0: Did you really?
1: I sure did.
0: Oh, man. My air being out, I had to use the AC just to cool off.
1: Bless it.
0: Cool off. All right, later this hour. Do you suffer from IMS? Ladies, does your man suffer from IMS? We'll find out, and we'll tell you all about it coming up at 7:45 and how we can cure it.
1: Okay, I gotcha. Also, I got your Jonas Brothers tickets, your chance to win the Burning Up Tour all over again. Tickets for October 9th at the BJCC. That show is almost here. That's going to be next Friday. It's going to be... Yeah. In October, next Friday. It's October 1st is on Thursday. Anyway, your chance to win is coming up with Brain Tickler Trivia.
0: All right, 6:30, we did History Lesson of the Day. We found out today is Coffee Day.
1: Yeah.
0: So, what do you call a sad cup of coffee? What do you call a sad cup of coffee on Coffee Day?
1: Depresso? Nuh-uh.
0: Yeah, that's it. You just took my phone away. Yeah, good job.
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0: Star 99.1, Risk It All, Bruno Mars, 7:15. Thank you for putting up with us each and every morning. You're part of our family. We are the early morning crew with Kevin and Miss Josie.
1: You're supposed to be saying that directly to me.
0: I know it. I didn't sleep very well last night. I don't know why. I stayed up and watched the first half of the Monday Night Football game, where Chicago ended up winning. Because I fell asleep for just about an hour or so. Then I woke up and I saw the end of the game, and then that was it. I was just tossed and turned off. And then I heard every creaking dogs in and out of the doggy door. It's like, what is
1: that? That's the worst. You don't listen to something. You don't have like a noise, anything that you listen to when you're sleeping?
0: No. I mean, my wife's got the fan going, and she's got this some kind of air purifier thing that goes. Yeah.
1: So. Yeah. I need at least that level of noise so I don't focus on tiny noises.
0: Yeah.
1: Like, I need a steady stream of noise. And it doesn't that matter that much. My alarm clock does have, like, these soothing sounds to make you go to sleep. There's an ocean one. Yeah. And then there's one that just sounds like TV static. Oh, I like it so much.
0: TV static?
1: Yeah.
0: Oh, gosh. I remember that back in the day when TV stations actually signed off.
1: Yeah. Do you know there's actual, which is creepy, by the way. For those of you that didn't experience this, there was something creepy about when the TV like went off air because they used it in Poltergeist, because they used it in scary movies.
0: Yeah.
1: So it freaked me out. Also, what freaked me out, and this makes no sense, but it was a similar thing, was when like the game cartridge wouldn't work on Nintendo and it would just flash like this red and white or something like that on the screen, or maybe it was blue and white, and that freaked me out too. I didn't want to get back up again to go blowing the cartridge.
0: Blow them out.
1: I know this sounds alien to all the youngins out
0: there. They're like, well, mommy, daddy, what are they talking about? Oh, man.
1: It was a thing.
0: You could experience the 80s and 90s. You know what I'm saying?
1: We won't be sidetracked. No. Look at us go.
0: All right, time for our Brain Tickler Family Feud question of the day. And let me tell you, we got some big tickets up for grabs.
1: Why my phone ringing already? Y'all don't even know what the question is. I got the Jonas Brothers tickets. Burning Up All Over Again tour October 9th at the BJCC. For these tickets, name an animal that would be rich if it was paid for all the hard work it does. What is an animal or an organism, you might say, that it would be rich if it was paid for all the hard work it does? Now, if you can tell me the top answer, you can win right now. 256-534-9900.
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0: Star 99.1 724 with the early morning crew, Kevin and Miss Josie, and still trying to find a winner in our Brain Tickler Family Feud question of the day.
1: All right, I am going to be looking for the top answer, so let's go to the phones. Star 99.1, this is Kevin and Miss Josie. Who's this?
2: Sophia.
1: Good morning, Sophia. How are you today?
2: Good, how are you?
1: I am doing just wonderfully. I've got Jonas Brothers tickets for you. If you can name an animal or organism that would be rich if it was paid for all the hard work it does, what do you think?
2: A mule.
1: A mule. That's what Kevin said.
3: What I
1: said. I can't. Y'all were thinking the same thing because it's not even on my list, but both of you.
3: It's
1: both
3: not
1: of
3: on
1: you
3: the list.
1: Got it. No, Miss Sophia, that didn't make my list, but you try me back if you think of another one.
3: Thanks. Bye.
1: Star 99.1. Who's this?
4: This is Deanna.
1: Deanna. All right, Deanna. Now, Sophia just guessed mule, and that is not the top answer yet. I'm looking for an animal or organism that would be rich if it was paid for all the hard work it does.
4: Is it bees?
1: Bees is number four.
3: Wow, bees is a great
1: number
3: guess.
1: Four on the list. We're getting closer. You just try me back if you think of another one.
3: Thanks,
1: thank you. Star 99.1. Who's this?
5: This is Kristen.
1: All right, Kristen. So we're looking for an animal or organism that would be rich if it was paid for all the hard work it does. Now, I'll tell you, Miss Sophia already guessed mule and Deanna guessed bees. What do you think it is?
5: I'm thinking it's an ant.
1: And that is the
3: an
1: right
3: ant?
1: Answer. It's an ant!
3: Wow.
1: Everybody knows how hardworking ants are. Yeah, it's just an accepted thing. I think ants and I think bees. That's what I think.
3: Wow.
1: And so did Kristen. So, Kristen, you won. You're going to go see the Jonas Brothers next Friday, all right?
5: All right.
1: All right. What station are you listening to this beautiful Tuesday?
5: Star 99.1.
3: Yeah, baby.
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0: Star 99.1, the Jonas Brothers, an only human with the early morning crew with Kevin and Miss Josie. And speaking of the Jonas Brothers, we got a winner.
1: Yeah, we do. Kristen Guidry, what's up?
0: Where'd you go?
1: Won tickets for next Friday at the BJCC. I was looking for an animal or organism that would be rich if it was paid for all the hard work it does. And the top answer was ant. Just
0: didn't even cross my mind about being an ant.
1: Hey, did you defeat those ants that were climbing up your bird feeder?
0: I did defeat them.
1: You did?
0: I did.
1: We were coming up with ways to keep up from climbing. What do you call it? Like a shepherd's hook or something?
0: Shepherd's hook,
1: you hang stuff from?
0: Had the hummingbird. It had the hummingbird thing attached to it, and they were getting in the hummingbird stuff.
1: Yeah, I told you. I don't know what I told you to do. I told them all
0: Believe me,
1: of things. Old wives' tales on how to fix it.
0: They're gone.
1: Okay, so ant was way out in first, more than double any other answer. And then beavers were in second place, which I didn't even think about that.
0: Mm-hmm. Yeah.
1: Do you remember, what did we learn about beavers that one time? Because you have a beaver dam that they build, and then they have a beaver, I want to say it was beaver resort. Do you remember having this conversation?
0: I do remember having a beaver resort.
1: That it was a real thing where they would
0: stay. It was a real thing, yeah.
1: There was also a cartoon called Two Angry Beavers. I don't know if you heard of that.
0: No, I did not.
1: It was a fine film.
0: I bet it was.
1: Horses were number three.
0: Okay.
1: Which both you and Sophia were you know, like donkeys, and you added on horses to yours.
0: Donkeys.
1: Wait, donkeys and mules, are they the same thing?
0: I think they're different.
1: I think there's like a difference.
0: I think there's a difference.
1: One's a mix between a horse and a...
0: That we talked about this out in the lobby the other day, and I cannot remember.
1: Did you guys have this discussion?
0: We did. I don't know why. We did.
1: And then in fourth place was bees, which is what Miss Deanna said. So these are all hard-working things. Ain't nobody pipe up with me. People, because that would have been my first answer. I'd be like, me, I don't get paid enough for the work I do. Everybody should have said that for themselves. Hey, Kevin.
0: What?
1: What do you call an ant that has no worries?
0: I don't know.
1: Nonchalant. What do you call an ant that fights crime?
0: I don't know.
1: Vigilante. Old ant.
0: I don't know.
1: Antique.
0: Ah!
1: No, wait. Sorry, wait. What's the largest species of ant?
0: I don't know.
1: Giant. No, I'm kidding. It's elephant.
2: Ah! Star 99.1. Traffic update now.
3: Just picked up another accident. This accident is going to be eastbound on Highway 36, right above I-65 at the traffic light. Minor rear ender. We do have Hartsell Police on the scene with that. Also dealing with an accident right now at 69 and I-65 in Coleman County. That's going to be northbound right there at the exit. Be on the lookout for that. Still dealing with a lot of congestion in and around Decatur, 31 and 20 area. It's because we do have an 18-wheeler loaded with 8,500 gallons of fuel upside down in the water. And it's not necessarily the Tennessee River, more or less the backwaters from the Tennessee River, right there by Day Park. So you want to be careful through there. They will have to do some lane closures and things of that sort when they get big cranes and some more equipment in there later on today. Keep the seat belts buckled. Be careful through the school zones. They are active, and there's no tolerance for speeding through a school zone, not even 1 mile an hour. Keep the seat belts buckled. I'm David Cruz, Mr. Traffic.
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12: I'm News 19 meteorologist Ben Smith. Another glorious afternoon today. A mostly sunny sky with highs in the mid to upper 80s. Overnight lows tonight in the mid 50s. That dry air really cooling off in a hurry. How about low 90s? It's going to be hot on Wednesday afternoon, but major changes this weekend. Rain chances up on Friday afternoon all the way through Sunday with highs in the low to mid 80s. I'm News 19 meteorologist Ben Smith with your Weather Authority forecast.
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0: Star 99.1, 744, 59 and sunny with the early morning crew with Kevin and Ms. Josie. And on the way, does your man suffer from IMS? 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

0: Star 99.1, 747. Thanks for waking up with us. The early morning crew, Kevin and Miss Josie, 59 and sunny in the Valley More in your traffic weather around the corner. I got to bring this up.
1: Okay.
0: I saw this article this morning. Do you suffer from IMS? And I said, yes, I do. Yes, I do. Have you ever wondered why some guys get a little grumpier with age? They call it irritable male syndrome or IMS. Did you know that?
1: No.
0: And a collection
1: called it grumpy old man syndrome. What do you mean?
0: Well, they say it's a collection of symptoms often associated with age-related testosterone decline. And it's not an official medical diagnosis, but the term was coined. This was coined back in 2001 by a Scottish scientist, Dr. Gerald Lincoln. And he was doing some researching on hormonal changes in animals.
1: Yeah.
0: And symptoms can include irritability, depression, low motivation, fatigue, trouble concentrating, sleep problems, bedroom problems, muscle mass, increased body fat, and all that kind of stuff. And he was like, And then he said, I wonder if this is what guys are experiencing when they're having low testosterone. Is it IMS, irritable male syndrome?
1: Oh.
0: And so he came out and he says, okay, this is not an official diagnosis. And I think I've had a little IMS this morning because I didn't sleep well last night. They say exercise, eat healthy, get better sleep, and just long periods of chilling out might help.
1: Well, it makes sense to me. Mm-hmm. Well, for a long time, I've just told you that I believe that guys go through

0: hormonal fluctuations as well. Maybe they're not as extreme as, let's say, women each month, but this makes sense to me as you get older as well, because, you know, we go through menopause and perimenopause. My goodness, I don't know how long that lasts, but that's forever. Me and my friends are getting to the age where we're questioning every time, is this what this is? Am I just mad for the next few years? I don't understand.
1: Why am I sweating so much, right?
0: So with a drop in you know, estrogen levels and stuff causing so many effects on the female body, it wouldn't surprise me if a drop in testosterone affected you guys, especially when you just start feeling tired. You just don't have the want to do things. You don't have the energy to bring to maybe your friendships, or if you like, you just don't have the time for that, right?
1: Right. So I'm going to share with our listeners something a little personal.
0: Okay.
1: Now, we've talked about this before off the air because I always said, you know, there's certain times of the month that I just feel rough. I don't feel right. And so you told me one time, you said, well, won't you just try to keep up with it?
0: I did. I told you to put it on your calendar.
1: And I blew it off for a while. I was like, I ain't doing that. But then I was like, you know what? She may be onto something. The first week of the month. And I've heard this
0: you
1: for
0: kept
1: years.
0: Up with it.
1: I've heard this for years that guys go through this. And I thought, that's not true. But you know what? First week of the month. That's when I'm feeling the rough and I'm feeling just, you know, kind of the symptoms that we talked about.
0: Do you know what? Yeah, I need to start keeping up with this too, because Adam has times when he comes to me, he's like, I'm just feeling that way. It must be that time. I'm going to keep up with it. Like, y'all should keep up with our stuff so you know when to be extra nice or leave us alone.
1: You know what? You've got a point. Yeah.
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3: I have a lot of people slowing down to take a look at the wreck going into Decatur at the 3120 crossover right before you get to the causeway. Actually, 18-wheeler is in the water there. It was loaded with gasoline. They're trying to offload it, and it's going to take some time. So be careful through that area as people slow down to take a look at it. A couple of different accidents right now. We've got an accident on Highway 72 eastbound. And Huntsville Road, that'll be Florence Boulevard and Huntsville Road in Florence. Be careful through that area. We're just now getting responders on the scene there. And we still have an accident, Alabama 69 and I-65 in Coleman, slowing everybody down. And you just got a lot of traffic trying to get into Huntsville. The 565, I-65 interchange is moving really, really slow. And that includes eastbound 565 to southbound on the parkway and northbound on the parkway to westbound on 565. University Drive's not looking too bad, but it's bumper to bumper once it turns into 72 out in the Madison area. And through the construction area on 565, there's just a lot of traffic there. Haven't seen this much traffic in a while. So keep the seatbelts buckled. Be safe. From the Tennessee Valley Traffic Center, I'm David Cruz, Mr. Traffic.
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1: Florence Boulevard and Rivermont Road, and that's in the Shoals area in Florence. So you want to be careful through that area. That's Highway 72. You got another accident, 69 and 65 in Coleman. Northbound slowing you down. And, of course, the big problem of the day is the traffic going into Decatur at 31 and 20. There's an 18-wheeler overturned loaded with fuel. It's going to take a while to clean that up. And you've got a lot of heavy traffic and very slow traffic trying to get into the Huntsville area all along 565. Eastbound is just basically running slow all the way from Greenbrier Parkway and all the way up to Town Madison right now. And you've got the Madison Boulevard also slow right now. And it looks like we've got some delays trying to get in and out of Redstone Arsenal and get up on Research Park Boulevard. Got the same thing at 565 in the Parkway. Just a lot of traffic there. It's bumper to bumper trying to get eastbound to southbound onto the Parkway from 565. Medical District is bumper to bumper. California southbound is bumper to bumper. And we're taking a closer look now, and it looks like westbound 565 to southbound on the Parkway is also jamming up right there at the merge where you get up from 565 on the southbound Parkway. Please be careful out there and keep the seatbelts buckled. From the Tennessee Valley Traffic Center, I'm David Cruz, Mr. Traffic.
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2: I'm News 19 meteorologist Ben Smith. Another glorious afternoon today. A mostly sunny sky with highs in the mid to upper 80s. Overnight lows tonight in the mid 50s. That dry air really cooling off in a hurry. How about low 90s? It's going to be hot on Wednesday afternoon, but major changes this weekend. Rain chances up on Friday afternoon all the way through Sunday with highs in the low to mid 80s. I'm News 19 meteorologist Ben Smith with your Weather Authority forecast.
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0: Star 99.1, the early morning crew. Kevin and Miss Josie, 810 and sunny and a nice 60 as you head out. 87 for the high today. So
1: 90 tomorrow.
0: Can you believe it?
1: No.
0: And then chances of showers coming in late Friday, Saturday, and Sunday. And then we're in the 70s next week from what I see.
1: Okay.
0: From the extended forecast.
1: Nice. So it's going to be nice. Don't expect it to last, but it'll be nice. Yeah.
0: Coming up around 8:45, got a minute of motivation with Miss Josie.
1: Uh-huh.
0: And coming up next, get ready for some Weird News Story Tuesday.
1: Okay.
0: Right after Benson Boone.
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0: It's mystical. It's magical. It's Benson Boone with the early morning crew. Kevin and Miss Josie, 8:13 and a sunny 60 in the Valley More. And your traffic weather is on the way.
1: And do you know what time it is?
0: What time is it?
1: It's time for weird news. Weird news with our weird news dude.
0: Wow, that's great. I love the opener.
1: I'll work on it.
0: Okay, thanks. Please do.
1: I'm working on it.
0: All right, here we go. Our first

0: First story of the day in our weird news story. WMTW says Star Wars fans can learn lightsaber combat at Ludo Sport in Cherry Hill, New Jersey. Dean and lead instructor Dominique compares the classes to fencing with lightsabers, and participants do not need prior experience. Lessons cover footwork, stance, and combat terms. Each Ludo Sport athlete who also receives a battle name, either by choosing one or having one assigned. What would your battle name be?
1: Ooh, that would be something I'd have to spend some time on. Of course, this is just fencing, but it's a really smart way to market it.
0: It is.
1: You know, we have martial arts, European martial arts fighting, swords, great swords, broad swords, long swords fighting here in Huntsville.
0: Yeah, we talked about that
1: before. Yeah. Well, every time it comes up, I'm going to mention it because I think it's the coolest thing, and one day I will go over there and do it.
0: All right, this is kind of weird, but it's kind of criminal, so I just want everybody to be warned about it. The street says North Carolina man recently was really interested in this car, right? This Lexus GX550. So he got online. He was looking at TNT vehicle sales, all right? They had a website and everything was up. This is a real dealership. So he made a deal with some guy between, you know, typing on, you know, there's going messaging back and forth. Wired him $77,300. That was going to cover the Lexus GX550. Come to find out, it was a scam. And so what they're saying is that these people are cloning real dealerships websites in order to collect advance payments for vehicles they do not have.
1: Don't do this kind of stuff over the phone. That's too much money.
0: Yeah,
1: to be sending somebody you just met.
0: And finally,
1: you have to go see it for yourself. You have to see it for yourself.
0: You drive it, see it, touch it, all that good stuff.
1: I was helping one of my friends the other day with a fake car online, and I was like, "This doesn't seem legit. It is too good to be true." When I looked into it, they posted it everywhere in the United States. Man. I'm like, that's not the person.
0: And finally, India Today says a cafe in India is going viral because of its name. Have you heard about this?
1: No.
0: The restaurant has become a tourist attraction after appearing in the Bollywood film Durrender, I think is how you say it. The eatery originally was called S.H. Khan Restaurant, but was transformed to the movie into Washing My Butt Tea Shop. Yeah, after the film's success, owner said he kept the Washing My Butt name, so you can go eat at a cafe named Washing My Butt.
1: Huh. How intriguing.
0: Would you like to go to lunch at Washing My Butt?
1: Is that a literal translation of the words, or is it words that just sound like that to us in English?
0: I don't know, but what's
1: the meaning of this?
0: I just like the headline, Washing My Butt.
1: I bet you did.
0: I would love to ask people to go, hey, let's go eat at Washing My Butt.
1: Let's go.
0: All right, that's your Weird News Story Tuesday on Star 99.1.
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5: Dealing with several accidents right now, the worst of which is at Governor's Drive in Park Hill. We have fire department responders headed in that direction. That accident is a head-on collision. They probably have entrapment in it from what we understand. So Huntsville-Madison County Rescue Squad, along with Huntsville Fire, Hemsley Paramedics, and Huntsville Police will all be headed to that accident. That's going up Montesano Mountain, so please be careful through there and be on the lookout for emergency equipment headed in that direction. Also have an accident right now at Alabama 157 and Alabama 24 in Moulton. Another accident at Forest Street and 31 in Athens. Then you have Bibb Garrett Road and 20 in Decatur, headed into Decatur. Then Rivermont and Florence Boulevard in Florence. And still have the accident 69 and I-65 in Coleman. And, of course, the overturned 18-wheeler loaded with gasoline. And that's right there at the 3120 crossover, and it is in the water. Please be careful out there. Slow down a little bit and keep the seat belts buckled. From the Tennessee Valley Traffic Center, I'm David Cruz, Mr. Traffic.
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0: Star 99.1, the early morning crew, Kevin and Miss Josie, 8:30, looking about sunny and 62 in the valley. Coming up, we'll give you details. Got a serious accident at Governors and Park Hill in Huntsville. So we'll have more from the traffic center on the way.
1: So I wanted to share this with you because I was reading about it yesterday. And just now I went to install it. NASA is asking for help. They need your photos of clouds. And that's all they need. Because their PACE satellite is up now. It's circling the planet every 98 minutes. And it's taking observations on cloud coverage and seeing how accurate it is. So what they want us to do is to download this app. It's called Globe Observer. And then you'll set an alert for when the PACE satellite is passing overhead where you are. It'll tell you. And then you go outside. When it's almost there, it'll tell you. And you get in position to take your cloud observation, which is just clicking a few photos with your camera. It wants to make sure that what it thinks it's seeing is what you're seeing.
0: Oh, they want to verify.
1: Yes.
0: Okay, okay.
1: So then it'll tell you to take a picture in six different directions. It'll be like, you know, face this way, now face this way, and up. And that's going to help them over the next month, because it's going to be open until November 1st that they're asking for help with this. But that's something I think would be really fun to do with the kids.
0: Yeah, yeah, definitely.
1: Contributing. Now, when I did go to download it just now, it said you are using an operating system that's too new for this app. Do you know why?
0: Why?
1: Because this morning when my app updated, that messed it up.
0: Ah,
1: they're aware of this.
0: Okay.
1: So if you have the very, very, very latest operating system that came out this week or like 2 days ago for Android, however, I put it off as long as I could. Anyway, then they're working to patch that. But if you haven't updated, it's already ready already. The Globe Observer app. And you can participate in trying to keep an eye on our weather, making it more accurate.
0: Globe Observer.
1: Globe Observer.
0: All right, I'll check that out. I got an Apple phone. Let me see if I can download it.
1: Oh, I bet you can.
0: I bet I can, too.
1: You can.
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3: Currently have something very serious happening right now. Coming down Montesano Mountain at Governors and Park Hill, we have a head-on collision. We do have Huntsville Fire, Huntsville Madison County Rescue, Hemsey Paramedics, and Huntsville Police all on the scene. And that's going to be Park Hill and Governor's Drive. Avoid it if you can. You've got other accidents right now, some of them serious in nature, 157 and 24 in Moulton. And then you've got one at Forest Street and 72 in Athens, and Rivermont and Florence Boulevard in the Shoals, and still working an accident, Alabama 20 and Bibb Garrett Road in Decatur. Be careful out there. Please slow down a little bit. Pay attention. Put the phone down. From the Tennessee Valley Traffic Center, I'm David Cruz, Mr. Traffic.
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0: I'm News 19 meteorologist Ben Smith. Another glorious afternoon today. A mostly sunny sky with highs in the mid to

0: 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I'm losing my voice. What's going on?
1: I don't know.
0: Every day at this time, I'm losing my voice.
1: That's true. It has been going on for like a week or so.
0: Are you doing anything? You put any kind of lotion on or something?
1: No, I haven't put anything in your coffee in weeks.
0: I don't even know what could be going on. I'm just trying to blame it on you.
1: Can't help you, buddy.
0: What is happening? Anyway, don't go anywhere because coming up.
1: I got your minute of motivation.
0: We hope.
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0: Star 99.1, the early morning crew, Kevin and Miss Josie, sunny and 63 in the Tennessee Valley. More on your traffic and weather is coming up, but it is time for a minute of motivation with Miss Josie.
1: So you didn't mention this earlier, so I didn't know if you saw it, but I read that today was National Confucius Day.
0: No, I did not see that.
1: Yeah, he was an ancient Chinese philosopher. A lot of things were about self-reflection and being a good person, and his works have become so ubiquitous, and we just recognize them so easily that there's a lot of jokes for Confucius. You know, like man who runs behind bus gets exhausted. You know, like that type of thing. But his real advice was incredibly legit, and that's why it has withstood the test of time for so long. And so there's one I wanted to use today for our minute of motivation, and it's about how some lessons come easy and some we learn the hard way. Because Confucius said, there are three ways we can learn wisdom: reflection, imitation, and experience. Reflection is the noblest, imitation is the easiest, and experience is the bitterest. And that feels right, because you can watch somebody else make a mistake and think, yeah, I'm not doing that. That's imitation, because you learned without having to pay the full price. Mm-hmm. You could see what it did to somebody else, and you could see that you don't want to make that same decision. And sometimes you stop and you think about what worked and what didn't, the things that you don't want to relive again, and that's reflection. That one is the noblest, according to Confucius. And then there's experience. Oh man, I've done this so many times, and life finally says, oh, you want to learn this lesson? Fine, here you go. And it lets you learn the hard way, just like a parent who loves you. But you don't have to wait for experience to teach you everything. Today, and when you do, find that you have the patience to implement this in your life. Before life has to teach you something the hard way, pay attention to other people. Pay attention and think about your own choices and your

0: own lessons that are worth remembering so you don't have to repeat it again. Because you don't always have to pay the highest price for life's wisdom. Sometimes you just need to pay attention.
1: Ooh.
0: So we're going to do that.
1: We're going to do that today.
0: Confucius, how you doing, my boy?
1: All right. Now, I didn't see that this morning in our history lesson. I missed that.
0: Oh, well, I'm here to help you then.
1: Glad you saw that. Hey, that's been our Minute of Motivation, Miss Josie. We are going to post this on our podcast. Check it out. We got over 500-something episodes up for you. And you can listen to them anytime while you're working or at home at mystar991.com.
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3: Well, the accident of the morning is, or there's two of them actually, coming down Montesano Mountain, Park Hill Road and Governor's Drive. Accident there with injuries in it. They're trying to get those people out of those vehicles and off to the hospital right now. That is a serious accident with a lot of manpower on the scene there. Have another accident, 565 westbound, right at the end of the ramp where you get on 565 to go westbound on, or southbound on the parkway to westbound on 565. It's right there. They do have it pulled off to the side. Also dealing with another couple of accidents, 157 and 24 in Moulton with injuries. Then Bibb Garrett Road in Decatur in Alabama 20. And then it looks like we still got an accident at Forest Street in Athens and US 31 in Rivermont and Florence Boulevard in Florence. Be careful out there. From the Tennessee Valley Traffic Center, I'm David Cruz, Mr. Traffic.
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0: early morning crew with Kevin and Miss Josie. Gosh, made it to the 9 o'clock hour. Got some random facts for you coming up just around the corner.
1: Okie dokie. So what are you looking at over there?
0: Oh boy. I was reading here where Reality T says Sydney Sweeney may play Britney Spears in a film based on Spears' memoir, The Woman in Me. Now, Universal has acquired the rights to this in 2023, the 2023 book, but let's see, Millie Bobby Brown is up for it.
1: Oh, Stranger 11. Yes.
0: Addison Rae, Bailey Madison, and I think it's Kylie Schultz are also up for the role. So it may not go to Sydney Sweeney, but I don't know. She's kind of got the look.
1: Huh.
0: If you think about it.
1: Yeah. What did I read? What is the movie Sabrina Carpenter just got locked into doing? It was something. I don't even know what it was. I don't know what it was. It's something with Tom Holland. So it's kind of
0: is it?
1: Like I didn't know Sabrina Carpenter had the acting chops to be with somebody like
0: Tom Holland.
1: What was it? What is it? Oh, she's going to play Ginger Rogers and it's going to be about Fred Astaire, which will be Tom Holland and Ginger Rogers.
0: Oh, wow. Okay.
1: So I didn't know she could do that. So I'm looking forward to
0: that. Wow.
1: That's not even what I was reading about. What I was actually reading about over here while you were looking at that was that McDonald's is showing ads in the drive-thru.
0: Oh, really?
1: For other companies.
0: Oh.
1: Like, you know how you go in a bathroom stall sometimes and you'll see, like, you know, a lawyer or a bail bondsman or something like that? Well, McDonald's is starting to show people on those big digital billboards that are next to the drive-thru screens. They're showing things for, like, Geico and other stuff. It's like, man, if they were giving you a discount because they're selling ad space now, I could understand it, but that's just... I don't know. It rubs me the wrong way.
0: It rubs me the wrong way with these streaming services. You know, I mean, think about it. They're running ads.
1: Yeah.
0: So if we're watching the ads, why are we paying for the streaming service?
1: It's ridiculous.
0: I'm paying you, plus I'm having to sit here and watch 2 or 3 minutes worth of ads.
1: I already avoid any gas pump I go to that has the ads that just starts talking to you when you start pumping.
0: Yeah.
1: I can't stand it. But I know everything I know about Maria Menounos, whatever her name is, from those gas station pumps, by the way.
0: Now, some of you may say, well, y'all play ads here at Star 99.1. Yes, but see, you're getting for free.
1: It's free.
0: It's free.
1: You're not having to buy business.
0: Yeah, you don't have to buy a gas.
1: But you know what? They're going to start putting ads inside of the, like, you'll open up your little Big Mac container and there's going to be ad in there too. It's going to be Alexander Shannara saying, call me, Alabama.
0: Call me.
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6: From the WHNT News 19 Weather Authority, here's your latest forecast.
7: I'm News 19 meteorologist Ben Smith. Another glorious afternoon today. A mostly sunny sky with highs in the mid to upper 80s. Overnight lows tonight in the mid 50s. That dry air really cooling off in a hurry. How about low 90s? It's going to be hot on Wednesday afternoon, but major changes this weekend. Rain chances up on Friday afternoon all the way through Sunday with highs in the low to mid 80s. I'm News 19 meteorologist Ben Smith with your Weather Authority forecast.
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0: Random Facts of the Day, brought to you by Emory Healthcare. The front line of care, the forefront of discovery.
1: That's right. Time for some random facts. Are you ready?
2: I'm ready.
1: All right. A survey says everybody needs to think outside the box. The most annoying phrase used at meetings.
2: Think outside the box? I would have ventured to say circle back.
1: Ooh.
2: Or let's earmark this for a later date. Let's put a pin in it.
1: Adapt and overcome. That's what I use.
2: I know, but that means something.
1: No, it's illegal to fraudulently present yourself as a member of the clergy in the state of Alabama. If you do, the max penalty is a $500 fine and 1 year in county jail.
2: Interesting.
1: Yeah.
2: Okay.
1: So you can't do that. Netflix has been around longer than Google. Did you know that?
2: No.
1: Yeah, Netflix was founded in 1997 and Google was founded in 1998.
2: Oh, okay. They've gone on to do well for themselves.
1: Yes, they have.
2: Netflix, you're charging me too much.
1: Yes, you are.
2: Costs $4 more than HBO premium.
1: Wow.
2: What are you doing?
1: The average car spends 95% of its life parked.
2: Oh, yeah.
1: Yeah, never going anywhere. And Jeff Bezos' biological father was a unicycle rider with the Ringling Brothers Circus. He divorced Jeff's mother when Jeff was one, and he gave up custody.
2: Wow. How would have the world been different?
1: I don't know.
2: If his circus performer dad had hung out.
1: Yeah.
2: You know?
1: Yeah. I mean, seriously.
2: That's interesting. Okay, I got you.
1: I got you thinking here.
2: All right,
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3: I tune into the morning show for a boost of energy and positivity. It's the highlight of my morning routine.
0: Star 99.1. I'm so

0: Star 99.1, the early morning crew with Kevin and Miss Josie. Now, before we head out of here, just so you know, they did a survey. They asked people, when do you think is the earliest accessible time to display Halloween decorations outside homes? 42% of the survey said between October 1st and the 15th. 18% said October 16th through the 30th. 16% said between Labor Day and September 30th, and 3% said on Halloween.
1: That's silly. That's just silly. You would get no enjoyment out of that. Because it doesn't hold over the same way something like Christmas decorations does, right? If you stuff your Halloween decorations up and it's November, that feel, I don't know why, it just feels different. But I do support, late September.
0: I think late September. I agree with you on that.
1: I think I read something the other day that said millennials are most likely to to be happy about putting decorations up early. That's because we grew up on the craft. We thought we were real spooky. What was some other stuff we had? We had the craft and... The Nightmare Before Christmas.
0: Oh, yeah, now I remember.
1: It's their fault. It's their fault that we're so into Halloween. But I'm one of the people that agrees. Go ahead and get on it in September.
0: Well, October 1st is Thursday, so if you don't have it up, it's time to get it up.
1: My goodness gracious, my kids have been asking me that.
0: Get it done.
1: I've been thinking about it, which should count for something, right?
0: No, not really. You got to do it.
1: Are you sure?
0: You got to act on it.
1: But I'm thinking about it.
0: Act on it.
1: Okay.
0: She also said earlier this morning she was going to wash her car today. We'll see if that happens.
1: We both knew I was lying. We both knew it when I said it.
0: Time for us to slide out the door tomorrow. Another chance to win those Jonas Brothers tickets?
1: Yeah, that'll be at 7:15. And we'll be just ready for another day with you.
0: All right. Y'all have a great, wonderful day. Back at it tomorrow morning at 5 a.m. Bye, y'all.
1: Bye. We'll be
2: right back. Back to the music in minutes.
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So, cause you're the only one for me, I'm never gonna say no. 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
2: From the WHNT News 19 Weather Authority, here's your latest forecast.
12: I'm News 19 meteorologist Jessica Comito. It's going to shape up to be another gorgeous day for

0: plus across the Tennessee Valley. We're forecast to see plenty of sunshine and limited cloud cover. After starting the day into the upper 40s, we're going to rise quickly towards the mid to upper 80s by the afternoon. Temperatures just continue to climb heading into Wednesday and Thursday. We're into the low 90s. And then by this weekend, we're going to be monitoring the potential for moderate to heavy rainfall. I'm News 19 meteorologist Jessica Comito with your Weather Authority forecast.
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Wake up with Kevin and Miss Josie. Yeah. Positive energy. The positive vibes, the laughter, and the music. 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

0: Mito, it's going to shape up to be another gorgeous day for us across the Tennessee Valley. We're forecast to see plenty of sunshine and limited cloud cover. After starting the day into the upper 40s, we're going to rise quickly towards the mid to upper 80s by the afternoon. Temperatures just continue to climb heading into Wednesday and Thursday. We're into the low 90s. And then by this weekend, we're going to be monitoring the potential for moderate to heavy rainfall. I'm News 19 meteorologist Jessica Comito with your Weather Authority forecast.
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11: I'm News 19 meteorologist Jessica Comito. It's going to shape up to be another gorgeous day for us across the Tennessee Valley. We're forecast to see plenty of sunshine and limited cloud cover. After starting the day into the upper 40s, we're going to rise quickly towards the mid to upper 80s by the afternoon. Temperatures just continue to climb heading into Wednesday and Thursday. We're into the low 90s. And then by this weekend, we're going to be monitoring the potential for moderate to heavy rainfall. I'm News 19 meteorologist Jessica Comito with your Weather Authority forecast.
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2: Today's National Coffee Day.
3: Oh, it's National Coffee Day.
2: It is. It's Coffee Day.
3: Did you put together any deals?

0: deals and stuffs?
1: No, I don't care about no deals. I just drink one cup of coffee a day. Why would I worry about that? I got to move on.
0: You don't even want me to look up and see what free coffee you can get today? Do you know coffee is the second most traded commodity in the world after oil?
1: I don't care.
0: Okay, go ahead.
1: Go ahead. You can look over there while I'm talking. VFW day. You're going to look anyway. National Mocha Day. And Swedish Fish Day.
0: Gross. Okay. Hate them. Can't stand them.
1: A few things that happened on this day while you're looking at coffee deals. 1789, the first regular army is established by the United States Department of War.
0: Yeah.
1: John D. Rockefeller, they say, became the first billionaire on this day in 1916. Some say he wasn't quite a billionaire. They said they probably exaggerated. He was worth about $900 million. That's what they said.
0: Oh, is that all?
1: The Chevrolet Camaro was introduced on this day in 1966. It wasn't going to be called the Chevrolet Camaro. It was almost called the Chevrolet Panther.
0: Panther would have been a cool name. I guess they already had Jaguars.
1: And then Prince and the Revolutions, Let's Go Crazy, hits number one on this day in 1984.
0: I think we played that for the No Name game not that long ago.
1: Oh, man. I got this right here. I almost forgot.
0: Wow.
1: I should. Oh, yeah, yeah. Here we go. Here we go. Today, let's see here. Today, this came out.
2: It's-a me, Mario. Woohoo!
0: No!
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11: I'm News 19 meteorologist Jessica Comito. It's going to shape up to be another gorgeous day for us across the Tennessee Valley. We're forecast to see plenty of sunshine and limited cloud cover. After starting the day into the upper 40s, we're going to rise quickly towards the mid to upper 80s by the afternoon. Temperatures just continue to climb heading into Wednesday and Thursday. We're into the low 90s. And then by this weekend, we're going to be monitoring the potential for moderate to heavy rainfall. I'm News 19 meteorologist Jessica Comito with your Weather Authority forecast.
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2: Star 99.1, all skaters, please exit the skater floor. All skaters, please exit the skater floor. Now, that's our no-name song of the day this morning, which was...
3: Okay, that was Rob Bass, It Takes Two. 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
2: Way to go, Angela. 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
3: 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She was right. It was Rob Bass and DJ Easy Rock. Okay. And that's who it was from 1988. I really like the early rap music that made it to the airwaves because all of it just told a story. All of it was just like massive amounts of lyrics. You weren't really, well, except for that one part when they say It Takes Two, which, by the way, was pulled by a song called Think About It. And that was written and produced by James Brown.
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2: I do. I remember Jock Jams. Yep.
3: They sold the CDs. 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I never bought the CDs, but I had a friend that had the CDs. That probably was number one on there.
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2: 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NASA is asking for help. They need your photos of clouds. And that's all they need, because their PACE satellite is up now. It's circling the planet every 98 minutes, and it's taking observations on cloud coverage and seeing how accurate it is. So what they want us to do is to download this app. It's called Globe Observer.

0: And then you'll set an alert for when the PACE satellite is passing overhead where you are. It'll tell you. And then you go outside when it's almost there, it'll tell you. And you get in position to take your cloud observation, which is just clicking a few photos with your camera. It wants to make sure that what it thinks it's seeing is what you're seeing.
1: Oh, they want to verify.
0: Yes.
1: Okay, okay.
0: So then it'll tell you to take a picture in six different directions. It'll be like, you know, face this way, now face this way, and up. And it, and that's going to help them over the next month because it's going to be open until November 1st that they're asking for help with this. But that's something I think would be really fun to do with the kids.
1: Yeah, yeah, definitely.
0: Contributing. Now, when I did go to download it just now, it said you are using an operating system that's too new for this app. Do you know why?
1: Why?
0: Because this morning when my app updated, that messed it up.
1: Ah,
0: they are aware of this.
1: Okay.
0: So if you have the very, very, very latest operating system that came out this week or like 2 days ago for Android, however, I put it off as long as I could. Anyway, then they're working to patch that. But if you haven't updated, it's already ready already. The Globe Observer app, and you can participate in trying to keep an eye on our weather, making it more accurate.
1: Globe Observer.
0: Globe Observer.
1: All right, I'll check that out. I got an Apple phone. Let me see if I can download it.
0: Oh, I bet you can.
1: I bet I can,
0: too.
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2: I'm News 19 Certified Chief Meteorologist Danielle Dozier. Mostly clear skies will prevail overnight tonight with lows in the mid-50s and light winds out of the southeast. Tomorrow, south-southeast winds will be between 5 and 10 miles per hour with sunshine and highs near 90 degrees. Those highs near 90 will continue through the rest of the week. It'll turn more humid as well. Clouds will build Friday with a chance for rain Friday into the weekend. I'm Certified Chief Meteorologist Danielle Dozier with your Weather Authority forecast.
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2: Time for some random facts. Are you ready?
3: I'm ready.
2: All right, a survey says everybody needs to think outside the box. The most annoying phrase used at meetings.
3: Think outside the box? I would have ventured to say circle back.
2: Ooh.
3: Or let's earmark this for a later date. Let's put a pin in it.
2: Adapt and overcome. That's what I use.
3: I know, but that means something.
2: No, it's illegal to fraudulently present yourself as a member of the clergy in the state of Alabama. If you do, the max penalty is a $500 fine and 1 year in county jail.
3: Interesting.
2: Yeah.
3: Okay.
2: So you can't do that. Netflix has been around longer than Google. Did you know that?
3: No.
2: Yeah, Netflix was founded in 1997 and Google was founded in 1998.
3: Oh, okay. They've gone on to do well for themselves.
2: Yes, they have.
3: Netflix, you're charging me too much.
2: Yes, you are.
3: Costs $4 more than HBO premium.
2: Wow.
3: What are you doing?
2: The average car spends 95% of its life parked.
3: Oh, yeah.
2: Yeah. Never going anywhere. And Jeff Bezos' biological father was a unicycle rider with the Ringling Brothers Circus. He divorced Jeff's mother when Jeff was one, and he gave up custody.
3: Wow. How would have the world been different?
2: I don't know.
3: If his circus performer dad had hung out.
2: Yeah.
3: You know?
2: Yeah. I mean, seriously.
3: That's interesting.
2: Mm.
3: Okay, I got
2: over there,
3: you.
2: I got you thinking here.
3: All right,
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2: I got to bring this up.
3: Okay.
2: I saw this article this morning. Do you suffer from IMS? And I said, yes, I do. Yes, I do. Have you ever wondered why some guys get a little grumpier with age? They call it irritable male syndrome or IMS. Did you know that?
3: No.
2: And a collection
3: I just called it grumpy old man syndrome. What do you mean?
2: Well, they say it's a collection of symptoms often associated with age-related testosterone decline. And it's not an official medical diagnosis, but the term was coined. This was coined back in 2001 by Scottish scientist Dr. Gerald Lincoln. And he was doing some researching on hormonal changes in animals.
3: Yeah.
2: And symptoms can include irritability, depression, low motivation, fatigue, trouble concentrating, sleep problems, bedroom problems, muscle mass, increased body fat, and all that kind of stuff. And he was like, And then he said, I wonder if this is what guys are experiencing when they're having low testosterone. Is it IMS, irritable male syndrome?
3: Oh.
2: And so he came out and he says, okay, this is not an official diagnosis. And I think I've had a little IMS this morning because I didn't sleep well last night. They say exercise, eat healthy, get better sleep, and just long periods of chilling out might help.
3: Well, it makes sense to me. Mm-hmm. Well, you know, for a long time, I've just told you that I believe that guys go through hormonal fluctuations as well. Maybe they're not as extreme as, let's say, women each month. But this makes sense to me as you get older as well, because, you know, we go through menopause. And perimenopause, my goodness, I don't know how long that lasts, but that's forever. Me and my friends are getting to the age where we're questioning every time, is this what this is? Am I just mad for the next few years? I don't understand.
2: Why am I sweating so much, right?
3: So with a drop in you know, estrogen levels and stuff causing so many effects on the female body, it wouldn't surprise me if a drop in testosterone affected you guys, especially when you just start feeling tired. You just don't have the want to do things. You don't have the energy to bring to maybe your friendships, or if you like, you just don't have the time for that, right?
2: Right. So I'm going to share with our listeners something a little personal.
3: Okay.
2: Now, we've talked about this before off the air because I always said, you know, there's certain times of the month that I just feel rough. I don't feel right. And so you told me one time, you said, well, won't you just kind of keep up with it?
3: I did. I told you to put it on your calendar.
2: And I blew it off for a while. I was like, I ain't doing that. But then I was like, you know what? She may be onto something. The first week of the month. And I've heard this for years. I've heard this for years that guys go through this, and I thought, that's not true. But you know what? First week of the month, that's when I'm feeling the rough, and I'm feeling just, you know, kind of the symptoms that we talked about.
3: Do you know what? Yeah, I need to start keeping up with this too, because Adam has times when he comes to me, he's like, I'm just feeling that way. It must be that time. I'm going to keep up with it. Like, y'all should keep up with our stuff so you know when to be extra nice or leave us alone.
2: You know what? You've got a point.
1: Yeah. 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
2: I'm News 19 Certified Chief Meteorologist Danielle Dozier. Mostly clear skies will prevail overnight tonight with lows in the mid-50s and light winds out of the southeast. Tomorrow, south-southeast winds will be between 5 and 10 miles per hour with sunshine and highs near 90 degrees. Those highs near 90 will continue through the rest of the week. It'll turn more humid as well. Clouds will build Friday with a chance for rain Friday into the weekend. I'm Certified Chief Meteorologist Danielle Dozier with your Weather Authority forecast.
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2: So you didn't mention this earlier, so I didn't know if you saw it, but I read that today was National Confucius Day.
3: No, I did not see that.
2: Yeah, he was an ancient Chinese philosopher. A lot of things were about self-reflection and being a good person. And his works have become so ubiquitous, and we just recognize them so easily that there's a lot of jokes for Confucius. You know, like man who runs behind bus gets exhausted. You know, like that type of thing. But his real advice was incredibly legit, and that's why it is withstood the test of time for so long. And so there's one I wanted to use today for our minute of motivation. And it's about how some lessons come easy and some we learn the hard way. Because Confucius said, there are three ways we can learn wisdom: reflection, imitation, and experience. Reflection is the noblest. Imitation is the easiest. And experience is the bitterest. And that feels right, because you can watch somebody else make a mistake and think, yeah, I'm not doing that. That's imitation, because you learned without having to pay the full price. Mm-hmm. You could see what it did to somebody else, and you could see that you don't want to make that same decision. And sometimes you stop and you think about what worked and what didn't, the things that you don't want to relive again, and that's reflection. That one is the noblest, according to Confucius. And then there's experience. Oh man, I've done this so many times, and life finally says, oh, you want to learn this lesson? Fine, here you go. And it lets you learn the hard way, just like a parent who loves you. But you don't have to wait for experience to teach you everything. Today, and when you do, find that you have the patience to implement this in your life. Before life has to teach you something the hard way, pay attention to other people. Pay attention and think about your own choices and your own lessons that are worth remembering, so you don't have to repeat it again. Because you don't always have to pay the highest price for life's wisdom. Sometimes you just need to pay attention.
3: Ooh.
2: So we're going to do that.
3: We're going to do that today.
2: Confucius, how you doing, my boy?
3: All right. Now, I didn't see that this morning in our history lesson. I missed that.
2: Oh, well, I am here to help you then.
3: Glad you saw that. Hey, that's been our Minute of Motivation, Miss Josie. We are going to post this on our podcast. 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
2: So what are you looking at over there?
3: Oh boy, I was reading here where Reality T says Sydney Sweeney may play Britney Spears in a film based on Spears' memoir, The Woman in Me. Now, Universal has acquired the rights to this in 2023, the 2023 book, but let's see, Millie Bobby Brown is up for it.
2: Oh, Stranger 11. Yes.
3: Addison Rae, Bailey Madison, and I think it's Kylie Schultz are also up for the role. So it may not go to Sydney Sweeney, but I don't know. She's kind of got the look.
2: Huh.
3: If you think about it.
2: Yeah. What did I read? What is the movie Sabrina Carpenter just got locked into doing? It was something. I don't even know what it was. I don't know what it was. It's something with Tom Holland. So it's kind of like, I didn't know Sabrina Carpenter had the acting chops to be with somebody like
3: Tom Holland.
2: What was it? What is it? Oh, she's going to play Ginger Rogers and it's going to be about Fred Astaire, which will be Tom Holland and Ginger Rogers.
3: Oh, wow. Okay.
2: So I didn't know she could do that. So I'm looking forward to that. That's not even what I was reading about. What I was actually reading about over here while you were looking at that was that McDonald's is testing showing ads in the drive-thru.
3: Oh, really?
2: For other companies.
3: Oh.
2: Like, you know how you go in a bathroom stall sometimes and you'll see, like, you know, a lawyer or a bail bondsman or something like that? Well, McDonald's is starting to show people on those big digital billboards that are next to the drive-thru screens. They're showing things for, like, Geico and other stuff. It's like, man, if they were giving you a discount because they're selling ad space now, I could understand it. But that's just, I don't know, it rubs me the wrong way.
3: It rubs me the wrong way with these streaming services, you know? I mean, think about it. They're running ads.
2: Yeah.
3: So if we're watching the ads, why are we paying for the streaming service?
2: It's ridiculous.
3: I'm paying you, plus I'm having to sit here and watch 2 or 3 minutes worth of ads.
2: I already avoid any gas pump I go to that has the ads that just starts talking to you when you start pumping. Yeah. I can't stand it. But I know everything I know about Maria Menounos, whatever her name is, from those gas station pumps, by the way.
3: Now, some of you may say, well, y'all play ads here at Star 99.1. Yes, but see, you're getting for free.
2: It's free.
3: It's free. You're not having to buy business. Yeah, you don't have to buy a gas.
2: But you know what? They're going to start putting ads inside of the, like, you'll open up your little Big Mac container and there's going to be ad in there too. It's going to be Alexander Shannara saying, call me, Alabama.
3: Call me.
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6: I'm News 19 Certified Chief Meteorologist Danielle Dozier. Mostly clear skies will prevail overnight tonight with lows in the mid-50s and light winds out of the southeast. Tomorrow, south-southeast winds will be between 5 and 10 miles per hour with sunshine and highs near 90 degrees. Those highs near 90 will continue through the rest of the week. It'll turn more humid as well. Clouds will build Friday with a chance for rain Friday into the weekend. I'm Certified Chief Meteorologist Danielle Dozier with your Weather Authority forecast.
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2: Before we head out of here, just so you know, they did a survey. They asked people, when do you think is the earliest accessible time to display Halloween decorations outside homes? 42% of the survey said between October 1st and the 15th. 18% said October 16th through the 30th. 16% that is, said between Labor Day and September 30th, and 3% said on Halloween.
3: That's silly. That's just silly. You would get no enjoyment out of that. Because it doesn't hold over the same way something like Christmas decorations does, right? If you still have your Halloween decorations up and it's November, I don't know why, it just feels different. But I do support, like, late September.
2: I think late September. I agree with you on that.
3: I think I read something the other day that said millennials are most likely to to be happy about putting decorations up early. That's because we grew up on the craft. We thought we were real spooky. What was some other stuff we had? We had the craft and... The Nightmare Before Christmas.
2: Oh, yeah, now I remember.
3: It's their fault. It's their fault that we're so into Halloween. But I'm one of the people that agrees. Like, yeah, go ahead and get on it in September.
2: Well, October 1st.

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